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1: There he is, Brian Adams in the summer of 69. Hope your summer is going well. The summer of 26, not as good as 69, that's for sure. By the way, another long set. We're going to get to Billy Joel to kick it off. And Hearts, by the way, too.
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1: I'm Jeff Tyson, loving that one. Belinda Carlisle, and just mad about you. You know, we've got a lot of good times lined up for you at the iHeartRadio Music Festival this year. I love the collaborations that take place with these artists because there's so many different genres, like Snoop Dogg and Kenny Chesney. Now, how cool would that be? Or Lainey Wilson, along with Cardi B, Weezer and Benson Boone, Goo Goo Dolls, all going to be there. You going? 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Come on. 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
1: I'm Jeff Tyson. There's Michael Jackson and Beat It. 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It is kicking butt at the box office. 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I mean, great movies. A couple of good ones here for you to check out. But, try and get tickets to Spider-Man. Good luck.
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1: I'm Jeff Tyson. A little movie music there from Wilson Phillips and Bridesmaids. You know that. What would you do if you had an extra $1,000 right now? 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

0: 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Hey, it's Jeff Tyson. I just want to say thank you to our first responders listening in Columbus from Columbus Police and Fire. Thank you so much for having us on, and be safe out there.
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1: I'm Jeff Tyson Ayers, REO Speedwagon, and take it on the run. 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
1: I'm Jeff Tyson. There's Michael Sambello and Maniac Movie Music, as you know that, right? We've got a big event coming up, and we're getting close. Next month, it's here already. Look at that. The iHeartRadio Music Festival back at the T-Mobile Arena. It's happening September 18th and 19th. And yes, of course, we've got a great lineup for you. How about the Goo Goo Dolls? How about Weezer? How about Kenny Chesney, Benson Boone, Lainey Wilson? So many others are going to be there. 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
1: I'm Jeff Tice. Well, I hope you had a great weekend. Yeah, wrapping things up in the Sunday Night We Roll.
2: Music looking good, too. Tom Petty's coming up next for us. Also on the way this hour, how about

0: 93.3 The Bus, all-time favorites from the 70s and 80s. I'm Jeff Tyson. There's Tom Petty. You know that, free fall. And how about a good news story? I love this one. A postal worker, her name is Mary Schwartz, helping save an eight-month-old baby after she suddenly stopped breathing and was inside a post office in Arizona. And Mary was a nurse for about 13 years before, you know, she joined the postal service. So she immediately began CPR after seeing the baby had no pulse. Crazy. Yeah, a nearby police officer rushed over. The baby got to a local clinic, thanks to Mary, continuing to do CPR on the drive over there. And the baby eventually underwent surgery to repair a hole in the heart. But now she is recovering. And Mary, nice job. Praise God for that life.
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93.3 The Bus, all-time favorites from the 70s and 80s. I'm Jeff Tyson. You know, every time you turn a song, these are the songs you know and can sing along to. So when you listen to the song, is it I Miss the Rains Down in Africa or I Bless the Rains Down in Africa? See what you think. Here's Toto.

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93.3 The Bus. All-time favorites from the 70s, 80s, and 90s. Hello, hello. It's Christina, and welcome to Monday. Officially, we appreciate you hanging out. Checking us out on the

0: all-time favorites from the 70s, 80s, and 90s, 93.3 The Bus. Hi, it's Christina. All right, so don't forget, another chance to pick up $1,000 happens every single hour, starting again this morning at 9 a.m. And then every hour while you work with us, you can win $1,000. Just like Sarah.
1: 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That's all I got to say, because this is amazing.
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93.3 The Bus. All-time favorites from the 70s, 80s, and 90s. Big shout-out to Rod Stewart. Looks like he's a perfectionist on stage. He had kind of a pitchy note, so he stopped mid-performance to redo it. You know people are watching, right? But whatever. Appreciate that. You know, he has to make sure that everything's perfect.

93.3 The Bus. I have to say, I'm very proud of myself. 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
1: Oh, I can't believe it. I'm shocked. With $1,000, I'll pay some bills and take care of my tips.
0: Oh, thank you so much.
1: You're welcome. Sit down.
0: Yeah, take a load off. Next chance to win this morning, starting at 9 a.m.

0: 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It's Christina. So is the salad parasite still, you know, roaming around? Or can I still use that as an excuse not to eat my salads? I have lots of questions because I'm totally fine eating more cookies.
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All-time favorites from the 70s, 80s, and 90s. It has been a brutally hot summer. Oh, my gosh. Tell me how you have

0: 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We've had those hot, hot days of summer. Tell me how you are staying cool.
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2: 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You've got to be kidding me. 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

0: 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All right, so let's talk about technology and the things that just boil your noodles, Ted. 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

0: 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Technology. Oh, it's great until it's not. Let's talk about it. Things that kind of boil your noodles a bit. Sarah, hi. What's yours?
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1: Good morning. It is Christina, and we are so happy to hook you up with $1,000 every hour. Trina won earlier.
2: Oh, my God. That is so amazing. You have no idea.
1: Congrats. And you can win this morning starting at 9 a.m. We'll give you the keyword, slide it on our website, and then we just continue it through 5.

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93.3 The Bus. Who saw the Spider-Man movie over the weekend? It raked in $500 million globally. And Rotten Tomatoes is actually giving a solid 90%. So I want to hear real reviews, though, from real people. Was that you?

0: all-time favorites from the 70s, 80s, and 90s, 93.3 The Bus. Great to have you back with us this morning on The Boxer Show just after 5 o'clock. Pretty decent 65 right now. No interruptions with rain or anything like that. Can feel a little bit of humidity. We're expected to get to 82 today, says Storm Team 4 meteorologist Macy Tetrick. And the best days of the week this week are going to be the early half. So today, tomorrow, Wednesday, not too bad. Looks like Friday, you can expect rain. Saturday shouldn't be too bad. Our final day of the Ohio State Fair will be next Sunday. The Ohio State Fair has been the talk of the weekend. If it wasn't for the two shows that were canceled, only one could be replaced, and that was last night. Sammy Kershaw canceled, so they put Aaron Tippin, country singer Aaron Tippin, in. But Saturday night was supposed to be Alison Krauss in Union Station, and they called in sick, and they didn't have anyone. So if you had tickets for Alison Krauss, you didn't already know this, make sure to get those refunds if you purchase tickets. The other talk was about who won this year's Ohio State Fair poster. The winner of this year's Ohio State Fair poster was an artist of AI. And now there's all this, I don't know if I'd call it controversy. There were no rule that said you couldn't use AI. But now the State Fair announced on Friday that they will put policies in place on AI in the future for artists. Needless to say, because money's involved, and this person got a $1,000 prize by using all-out AI. So I'm surprised it won. I really am. Because when you start looking at it, there's things that just don't make sense. Like, there's images of the pig race. There's three pigs. Both, out of the three, two of them have the number one. The Liberty Bell is another thing I saw. And there's a lot of mistakes in this poster. And how it got past the committee, I don't know. I have no idea. Maybe too much fair food. Intoxication by fair food. I'm not really sure. All right. So this morning, speaking of the fair, we have Blues Traveler, Jim Blossoms, and Spin Doctors tickets for you coming up at 7:40. And the rest of the week will be Song of the Day. So get ready for that text to win this morning. Goo Goo Dolls, Janet Jackson, Billy Idol next on The Bus.
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Thank you for listening to the bus all night. 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

Hey, shout out to Stephanie in Powell, waking up early. She's not quite sure why she didn't take off today after riding a 100-mile ride for Peloton over the weekend. But hey, congratulations. And to all who rode in Peloton over the weekend, just incredible. 8,000 riders and $339 million raised since 2009. Just incredible. Welcome to the show. It's Boxer just after 6:65 right now. Heading for 82 today. Here's Roxette on the bus.

0: 93.3 The Bus, all-time favorites from the 70s, 80s, and 90s. Welcome to Monday morning on The Boxer Show. Already in some issues with traffic. EMS headed to an accident on 670 East approaching 5th Ave. The left lane is blocked, so keep that in mind. Also, if you didn't hear, we had mentioned this last week, but speaking of roads and traffic, a very busy portion of Riverside Drive closes today. For the next 6 weeks, Fischinger Road to River Park Drive with that replacement of a culvert. That's expected to take about 45 days, you know, weather permitting. But the detour is from Fischinger to 270 and then up 161. So that's, boy, that's going to be a headache for some. If you take that route, hopefully you've already carved out a new path for you for the next 45 days or so. I'm sure it doesn't make you happy, that's for sure. Well, I hope you had a good weekend, too. Dublin Irish Festival, State Fair. State Fair had some issues, though, over the weekend. Well, there's a few things going on with the State Fair. Two concerts had to be canceled. One was made up yesterday. Sammy Kershaw was supposed to play the Celeste Center, the country singer, and called in sick. So then Aaron Tippin swooped in, did a great job last night. But Alison Krauss and Union Station were set to take the stage on Saturday night, and that band got sick, and there was no replacement for Saturday night. So you feel for the State Fair. There was no one to get last minute like that. It was a Saturday night. You know, most people on a Saturday night especially are already working if you're in the music and band world. So unfortunately, it just didn't work out for the fair. And then this controversy for some with the Ohio State Fair poster that won. And it was apparently made by AI. The artist made it through AI. And now it's getting exposed that it was made by AI. But there's a lot of talk about how this $1,000 went to something that AI made instead of actual thought from the artist and, you know, the painting and the handcrafting that goes with it. So needless to say, the State Fair has announced that moving forward, they are going to put policies in place and rules regarding future posters made State Fair theme. There's a few. I mean, if you've looked at the poster, there are a few things out there that just don't make sense. The Liberty Bell, first of all, I don't understand. There are three pigs with the pig races, which are pretty famous at the fair. But two of the three have the number one on them. Everyone has a race number. Two of them have the race number one. So it's bizarre. But someone walked away with $1,000, laughing all the way to the bank using AI. Yeah, it looks like that's going to change them moving forward. Storm Team 4 meteorologist Macy Tetrick says we're heading for 82 today. Nice next few days ahead of us. Lots of sunshine the next 2-3 days. Right now, 65.
1: You're cruising the 614 with Newman Roofing. 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
1: 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Good morning. Here's what's trending in Central Ohio this morning. A busy portion of Riverside Drive closing today for the next 6 weeks. It's from Fischinger Road to River Park Drive with a replacement of a culvert scheduled to take place for 45 days. The detour is from Fischinger Road to 270 and then up to 161. 8,000 riders and 3,000 volunteers took part in the 18th annual Pelotonia ride over the weekend. Riders rode anywhere from 17 to 100 miles, and since 2009 have helped raise over $339 million for cancer research. Every dollar raised goes right to the James Cancer Hospital for cancer research. Powerball jackpot is now up to $748 million. That's a $325 million cash value. The next Powerball jackpot drawing is tonight. And in sports, Columbus Crew get a 2-2 draw with Inter Miami Saturday night. The Crew is back at home tomorrow night with the League's Cup with Atlas at Scotts Miracle-Gro Field. And Storm Team 4 meteorologist Macy Tetrick says a beautiful start to the week. Sunshine warm, a high of 82. Right now, 64 in Mechanicsburg, 65 at 93.3 The Bus.
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down to the Ohio State Fair and 93.3 The Bus welcoming Blues Traveler, Gin Blossoms, and Spin Doctors this Saturday night. Want to go? 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

0: collapsed at 62 West 5th Avenue, crashed there. And now the left lane of 70 West is blocked past 270 on the east side due to a crash. Give me about 90 seconds and we'll get the latest on those two issues this morning. It's Boxer time for the good stuff. We head to Utah, where a guy there was driving down the interstate when lightning struck his truck. Miraculously, he walked away unharmed. Unfortunately, it sparked a fire, though, that destroyed his vehicle along with thousands of dollars of tools. The good news came a little bit later in the day in the form of a very generous offer. The man's 9-year-old son offered all the money he had saved up for a dirt bike.
1: Just as we're talking, boom, I just get rocked. Now, it was just kind of like, for me, big flash of light, and it happened so fast. The truck just got like violently shook, and then like just a big flash of light, and it took me a few seconds to realize, holy crap, I just got struck by lightning. I wasn't thinking about this at the time until the truck was on fire, but I lost a lot of tools. I probably had a few thousand dollars worth of tools in the truck because I'm a general contractor and that's what I do. So then he flashes this wad of cash and he's like, here, Dad, you can have this to replace your tools. I just felt so loved.
0: Yeah, the dad turned down the money because insurance will help him cover the loss, but he said his son's gesture meant the world to him. Gotta love that. That's the good stuff.
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0: all-time favorites from the 70s, 80s, and 90s, 93.3 The Bus. Great to have you with us this morning on The Boxer Show. Macy Tetrick from Storm Team 4 says, we should get up to about 82 today. Lots of sunshine. 65 right now. Feels a little cool. Almost, dare I say, perfect. But I don't want to jinx anything. But certainly a great day to enjoy the Great Ohio State Fair. Country duo King and Country will be performing tonight at the Celeste Center after unfortunately playing musical chairs over the weekend. Later this hour, three things to know before you go, 7:30, and then your first chance to win your way into this weekend's countdown to Gin Blossoms, Blues Traveler, and Spin Doctor show at the Celeste Center this Saturday night. So win your tickets at 7:40. I love a good criminal story or a stupid criminal story. And here's one to kick off the week. Guy from West Virginia arrested after stealing $17,000 worth of Little Debbie snacks. And it sounds like he was caught trying to offload his, you know, little illicit Little Debbies out of all places, a flea market.
1: One of their delivery drivers was fraudulently issuing invoices to three different stores without delivering product. We heard he was around some local flea markets in the area. They knew right off the bat that something wasn't adding up because when they got billed for the invoice, they don't pay it out without scanning the product first. So they didn't have the product to scan. So they disputed the invoices with Key Foods.
0: Yeah, needless to say, that was obviously his biggest mistake, is not making the deliveries. But police say they tracked him down after people were seeing him at the flea markets. So he got charged with forgery, theft by deception, theft by unlawful taking, and deceptive or fraudulent business practices. And of all things to steal, Little Debbie's.
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1: 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Good morning. Here's what's trending in Central Ohio this morning. A busy portion of Riverside Drive closing today for the next 6 weeks. It's from Fischinger Road to River Park Drive with a replacement of a culvert scheduled to take 45 days. The detour is from Fischinger Road to 270 up to 161. Powerball jackpot is now up to $748 million. That's a $325 million cash value. The next Powerball jackpot drawing is tonight. And a big shout out to the 8,000 riders and more than 3,000 volunteers who took part in the 18th annual Peloton Your Ride over the weekend. Riders rode anywhere from 17 to 100 miles. And since 2009, have helped raise over $339 million for cancer research. Every dollar raised goes right back to the James Cancer Hospital for cancer research. In sports, Columbus Crew get a 2-2 draw with Inter Miami Saturday night. They'll be back at home tomorrow night for the League's Cup with Atlas at Scotts Miracle-Gro Field. And Storm Team 4 meteorologist Macy Tetrick says a great start to the week. Sunshine warm, 82. More of that tomorrow. Right now, 66 in Obetz, 66 here at 93.3 The Bus.
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was a night to remember last night. Barry Manilow in his final performance here in Columbus ever. Apparently, we won't ever see him again here in Columbus, but it was well worth it if you got to see it last night at Nationwide Arena. Speaking of shows, we want to send you to see Blues Traveler, Gin Blossoms, and Spin Doctors this Saturday night at the Ohio State Fair.

0: All-time favorites from the 70s, 80s, and 90s. 93.3 The Bus. Storm Team 4 meteorologist Macy Tetrick says it's going to be a beauty of a day. 82, plenty of sunshine, a little warmer tomorrow, about 86. So first 2-3 days this week will be pretty nice. Friday is the next day we can expect a lot of showers, which should be interesting for Friday, because on our sister station, I'll be doing my show from the fair, getting ready for Bailey Zimmerman. That'll be fun. And then Saturday is Blues Traveler Jim Blossoms and the Spin Doctors retro, throwing it back to the 90s. And we want to get you into that show. Matter of fact, right now, text the word blue. 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And we could see you at the show tomorrow. We'll start the song of the day, where you'll hear one of those artists and their song. We'll announce that in the morning at this time. And then when you hear it later in the day, just be caller 9 at that same number. And we could see you at the show on Saturday at the Celeste Center. Looking forward to seeing you there. So again, if you want to see Blues Traveler, Gin Blossoms, Spin Doctors for Saturday night at the Great Ohio State Fair, text BLUE to 614-821-9330. Good luck.
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dominated the box office over the weekend, and why there's a hang-up with Barbie 2, the sequel. Get the Biz Report coming your way at 8:10 on The Boxer Show. The average American spends about $400 apparently on summer activities every weekend. Really? Like dining out? Entertainment? Outdoor activities? How about that much alone on kids' camps, it feels like, every week?

feeling the pain at the pump? We'll take care of it with the $1,000 Great Gas Giveaway. Your next chance at $1,000 is this morning at 9. 93.3 The Bus. 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

has been a little rocky this morning outside of what's going on with the construction project on Riverside. The right lane is blocked in 270 South beyond Roberts Road due to a crash. We'll check in on that in about 6 minutes. Plus, the Biz Report, top movie over the weekend by a long shot from Marvel, and a hang-up with the sequel from Barbie on 93.3 The Bus.

Glad you're with us this morning on the Boxer Show. It's 93.3 The Bus with Tracy Chapman. Give me one more reason. It's Boxer time for the Biz Report, and it's all about Spider-Man. Brand new day. Who says sequel among sequels can't work? Spider-Man Brand New Day just had its second biggest opening weekend at box office history. $355 million domestically, $927 million globally. It is now behind Avengers Endgame, which made $357 million domestically and $1.2 billion globally that first weekend. And by the way, Tom Holland of Spider-Man apparently is the first person to be a part of the top four highest grossing movies ever. So congratulations to him. John Oliver signing a one-year extension with HBO, keeping Last Week Tonight on the air through 2027. Disney Plus debuted the first footage from Percy Jackson and the Olympian Season 3 at San Diego Comic-Con, confirming a November 20th premiere. And development of Barbie 2 has stalled after Warner Brothers Discovery CEO David Zaslav declined to approve higher salaries and profit participation sought by stars Margot Robbie and Ryan Gosling, according to a report by the New York Times. And if you are celebrating, well, before we get to birthdays, on TV tonight, Dancing with the Stars, The Next Pro on ABC, American Ninja Warrior on NBC, and Justice Judy returns for the summer on Amazon. And ESPN just released this season's theme song for college football and college game day. Are you ready for it? Can you handle it? It's by Shaboozey.

0: Yeah, so the song is called High Noon from Shaboozey and Gunna as the anthem for this season's college football season. Go Bucks!
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coming off of a busy weekend from the Dublin Irish Festival to the State Fair to Barry Manilow, Picnic with the Pops, and Pelotonia. This morning with three things to know before you go. It's all about the Powerball, and a busy portion of Riverside Drive now closed for the next 45 days. That's next on the bus. Just as a

0: 93.3 The Bus, with three things to know before you go on The Boxer Show.
1: 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Good morning. Here's what's trending in Central Ohio this morning. A busy portion of Riverside Drive closes today for the next 6 weeks. It's from Fischinger Road to River Park Drive with the replacement of a culvert scheduled to take 45 days. The detour is from Fischinger Road to 270 up to 161. 8,000 riders and 3,000 volunteers took part in this past weekend's 18th annual Pelotonia Ride. Riders rode anywhere from 17 to 100 miles and since 2009 have helped raise over $339 million for cancer research. Every dollar raised, by the way, goes right to the James Cancer Hospital for Cancer Research. And congratulations to those riders and Pelotonia. And Powerball jackpot is now up to $748 million. That's a $325 million cash value after taxes and other fees. The next Powerball jackpot drawing, by the way, is tonight. And in sports, Columbus Crew get a 2-2 draw with Inter Miami over the weekend on Saturday night. The Crew are back at home tomorrow night with the League's Cup with Atlas at Scott's Miracle-Gro Field. And Storm Team 4 meteorologist Macy Tetrick says a beautiful start to a new week. Sunshine warm, 82. Right now, it's 66 at Dublin Copman Park, where over the weekend it was crazy busy with the highly successful Dublin Irish Festival. And it's 66 here at 93.3 The Bus.
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Blues Traveler, Gin Blossoms, and Spin Doctors tickets for this coming up Saturday at the Celeste Center at the Ohio State Fair. No worries. 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

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I don't know, $1,000. What does that equate to your gas tank? The great gas giveaway, final week, by the way. Your first chance to win happens at 9 o'clock this morning. 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Time for the good stuff this morning. We go to Utah, where a man there was driving on the interstate

0: but I've had circumstances where my kids have come to me and bring me their piggy bank. And it also makes me realize, okay, I have to stop talking about costs too much maybe around them. They are just kids. It's good for them to know about costs, but maybe be careful what you're saying. I don't need my kids bringing their piggy bank to me, for crying out loud. That's the good stuff.
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0: Hey, it's Michael McCoy here with Denny from Kraft Body Scan. The scan is very effective at spotting cancer. Let's talk about that a little bit.
1: Well, I mean, when it comes to tumors, carcinoma, things growing in the body, yes, we do have a lot of preventive things. But when it comes to insurance paying for a scan, we live in a symptom-driven world where insurance reacts to problems.
0: Right.
1: For people that come to Kraft Body Scan, they're being proactive and going, gosh, I don't care if insurance pays for this or not. 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We really want to make sure that anybody that's listening to the show can afford to do this. 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You're going to use the promo code McCoy50. 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
1: for two people.
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1: 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And that's a heart and lung scan for two people for $99.

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7: 93.3 The Bus Weather.
8: The work week will start with some clouds Monday morning. However, we'll see lots of sunshine by the afternoon. Temperatures a little cooler than normal for this time of year, but comfortable around 81. We do have a little breeze out of the north up to 10 miles per hour today. Clear skies tonight with a low around 60. I'm Storm Team 4 meteorologist Macy Tetrick.
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will have that coming up again shortly. And in today's Daily DIY in about 5 minutes, yes, clean your ears, but for goodness sakes, don't use a Q-tip. 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

0: 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It's 93.3 The Bus, and it looks like a nice start to a brand new week. Lots of sun today, tomorrow, Wednesday. Things might start to change on Thursday, but next 2-3 days, low to mid 80s, plenty of sunshine. So enjoy it today if you can. Take some walks, go out to lunch today, maybe have a coffee, do whatever it is outdoors. 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And thanks to our friends at RightPath Credit Union for sponsoring this every single weekday at 9:10. A lot of people don't need to remove the earwax from your ear. Did you know that? So in a recent study of how often should you be cleaning your ears, they found that earwax, and they've known this for a long time, the experts, earwax protects your ears. Now, it doesn't look pretty, but it helps prevent infection, and it naturally works its way out. So if you're cleaning your ears, stick to the outside and skip the Q-tips, because according to the ENT specialist, earwax is not something that your body accidentally makes too much of. But what they don't recommend, Q-tips. Cotton swabs can push wax deeper into the ear canal. This can cause blockage, irritation, bleeding, infections, and damage to the eardrum. Now, if you want to clean your ears, they say to stick to the outside of the ear and just use a washcloth or a soapy finger. Bet you didn't think you were going to talk about earwax on Monday morning, huh?
1: Now, here's your chance to win $1,000.
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or small it is, one of my goals every day is to learn something new. And today, National Watermelons Day. I didn't know this, but watermelon traces its roots back to Southern Africa. I had no idea. Now, obviously, popular with picnics, recipes, family gatherings. And a flashback to Mom telling me not to eat the seeds because I could become pregnant. I eat the seeds every once in a while. Unless there's a garbage run, I'll spit them out. How about you? I've been

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25th anniversary over the weekend. Martha is back with us this morning. Don't forget Martha's mixtape at noon. And another chance to win $1,000 worth of gas fill-ups coming up at 10 o'clock on 93.3 The Bus. I'm Boxer. Have a great day. We'll catch you tomorrow, 6 to 10 on The Bus.

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1: 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Guaranteed Human. The music, the moments, the pop culture that defined who we are. And at the heart of it all was Martha Quinn. This is the Martha Quinn Show. Now, here's your chance to win $1,000.
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Age is just a number, and if you need a reminder of that this Monday, hi, I'm Christy, by the way, and for Martha Quinn. Tina Turner reinvented her life after an abusive relationship, after what seemed like a failed music career, after she broke up with Ike, and she recorded this song.

0: 93.3 The Buzz, all-time favorites from the 70s, 80s, and 90s. Thanks for letting me be a part of your Monday morning. My name's Christy, and for Martha Quinn, she has taken some time off, and she'll be back tomorrow. But just want to say thank you to everyone for all of the kind words and the talk back I just got.
1: 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I love when you're on the radio. I love your voice. So happy and cheerful. Always brings a smile to my face. From Connie. Bye.
0: Well, thank you, Connie. That is so sweet. And you just brought a smile to my face. So I appreciate you. You, my friend, are totally awesome. If you have some totally awesome news, also got that coming up around 10:40. So do what Connie did. 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

all-time favorites from the 70s, 80s, and 90s. 93.3 The Bus. It's interesting when you hear this song. Billy Joel's fighting with the publicist who wants to change his image to make sure he stays relevant. And he's like, I'm going to stay me, and my music will speak for itself. And I would say it's 2026, and it is definitely speaking for itself. Still rock and roll. Turn it up.

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0: 93.3 The Bus. If you got a case of the Mondays, sometimes hearing a little bit of good news could turn that frown upside down. And Martha Crenn brings you totally awesome news every weekday around this time. My name's Christy, in for Martha today. She'll be back tomorrow. What's making you smile?
1: Hi, Christy. It's Vicky from Salt Lake City. I just wanted to share that I recently had my third surgery for breast cancer and got the news that I am now cancer-free. Yeehaw! Thank you.
0: Yeehaw, girl is right. Thank you so much for sharing that totally awesome news. You know what? Maybe you gave someone who's going through a medical journey of their own some hope. And thank you so much. Congratulations. I'm sending you a big, as Martha Quinn says, group hug. We're gathering around. Get in here, Vicky, and way to go, girl. You just kicked cancer's butt. That's what Ann Wilson says.
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1: 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Guaranteed Human. The music, the moments, the pop culture that defined who we are. And at the heart of it all was Martha Quinn. This is the Martha Quinn Show. 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

93.3 The Bus. A glass of this and 10 minutes of that will help you start your day the right way. What do you think that fill in the blanks are? A glass of this and 10 minutes of that. If you're like a glass of brandy and 10 minutes of my favorite music, well, if you want to start your day like that, no judgment, but that's not it. Tell you

0: 93.3 The Buzz, all-time favorites from the 70s, 80s, and 90s. Appreciate you listening this Monday morning. My name's Christy here from Martha Quinn, and this is time for your wellness shot, your daily health chat moment. A glass of this and 10 minutes of that can help you start the day off on the right foot. Starting your day with a full glass of water and 10 minutes of fresh air is a simple habit that helps wake your body up, clears your mind, and actually boosts your natural energy. So as soon as you wake up, it helps if you put it there the night before. That's what I've started doing. You can drink a large glass of water. It helps rehydrate your body and get your organs and digestion working better. And if you let the natural light hit you, it helps your eyes and helps your mood, it helps your breathing, and it helps you lower the stress. So maybe a simple habit that you can work into your morning routine that might start your day off on a better foot.
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93.3 The Buzz, all-time favorites from the 70s, 80s, and 90s. Ozzy Osbourne is gone, but his spirit lives on in a magnificent kind of way, especially if you're a fan of Halloween. I'll tell you about it more coming up in your news that rocks. My name's Christy here for Martha Quinn.

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0: 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Ozzy Osbourne is one of the greatest rockers of all time. And now his memory is going to live on, not just through his music, which was absolutely epic, case in point right here, but in a whole new way. It looks like Ozzy Osbourne is getting a Halloween-inspired haunted house courtesy of Universal's Halloween Horror Nights. This is so cool. I mean, he was the Prince of Darkness, and with Evil Dead Burn and Hellraiser and all of the crazy haunted house themes that are part of the festivities already, it's only right they work in the Prince of Darkness's kingdom, where music and mayhem are set to collide. I guess there's a trailer that just dropped for the haunted house, and it shows a carnival game awaits. People can test their strength by ringing a bell that's branded with the Prince of Darkness, and I'm sure lots of people will be jumping out and trying to scare you too, because that's usually how these haunted houses go. So you have at it. It's open from August 28th through November 1st if you're planning a trip to Universal Studios. I'll probably be at the Harry Potter World or the Super Mario World or someplace not as scary. I'm Christian from Martha Quinn. That's your news that rocks.
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John Mellencamp on tour right now doing his greatest hits and been hearing nothing but great things in the concert reviews about it. 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
4: It's the first mixtape of August 2026, and thank you so much, Lynn, in Tucson, Arizona, for kicking it off today, which happens to be National Sisters Day. So, rightfully, we're starting with the one and only Sister Sledge with We Are Family.

93.3 The Buzz, all-time favorites from the 70s, 80s, and 90s. Sister Sledge kicked off the first mixtape of August on National Sisters Day. Thank you, Lynn, from Tucson, Arizona, for sending in these three songs with a common theme. Sisters. Next up, Ann and Nancy Wilson doing their thing on Crazy on You.

0: all-time favorites from the 70s, 80s, and 90s, 93.3 The Bus. Thank you so much to Lynn in Tucson, Arizona for sending in today's National Sisters Day mixtape, kicking it off with Sister Sledge. And yes, they were really family. Debbie, Joni, Kim, and Kathy Sledge. Wonder how many bathrooms they had in that house. Oh, goodness. Anna Nancy Wilson, also part of today's mixtape. And the Pointer Sisters, hailing from Oakland, California, Ruth, Anita, and June, wrapping up today's mixtape. And if you were inspired to do a mixtape of your own, pick three songs, weave them together with a common theme, and send it into our website. Martha Quinn likes to play your mixtapes every weekday at noon. My name's Christy here for Martha Quinn.
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93.3 The Bus. Eric Carmen with the Hungry Eyes. Maybe this song is what catapulted the Dirty Dancing soundtrack to number two, only behind Whitney Houston's The Bodyguard. Believe it or not, the Dirty Dancing soundtrack is the second biggest soundtrack or selling soundtrack of all time.

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0: 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Money, cash, dinero, dollars, Skrilla Scratch, paper, Benjamins. There's lots of names for money. Moolah, can you think of any more? They say that the amount of names that a certain society has for something shows its importance to that society. And when they don't have a lot of names for it, then it's not that important. And clearly, judging by the amount of ways we call money, money, that is important. If it is to you, because hey, bills are still going to be there. We only have one word for that, bills. Or annoyances, we could say that. Then stick around. Got another chance for you to win $1,000 with just one keyword. My name's Christy here from Martha Quinn.
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This woman right here, Miss Madonna. I'm Christy here for Martha Quinn, getting you through the lunch hour.

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0: The music. The moments. The pop culture that defined who we are. And at the heart of it all was Martha Quinn. This is the Martha Quinn Show. Now, here's your chance to win $1,000.
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all-time favorites from the 70s, 80s, and 90s. 93.3 The Bus. Some of the best concert shirts known to man, I would have to say, goes to this band right here. Their concert merchandise? Oh, it's nothing like a classic Def Leppard shirt. Am I right?

0: 93.3 The Buzz, all-time favorites from the 70s, 80s, and 90s. You could do lots with $1,000. What would you do with it is the question.
1: Yeah, my plan with the winnings would be to get a new set of tires.
0: I'm not mad at that. I drive an electric car, and there's not a whole lot of upkeep and, you know, maintenance. But one of the things that goes out on the EVs are tires. That's good use, especially before the weather switches up on us again. What would you do with $1,000 is the question. 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My name is Christy, here for Martha Quinn.
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0: 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What is making you smile is the question, because every weekday around this time, Martha Quinn likes to set aside some time to highlight the happiness. I'm Christy here for Martha Quinn.
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0: I'm sure it was. And this weekend was the 45th anniversary of the launch of MTV2. So you picked the perfect weekend to do it. Thank you so much for spreading the joy and the happiness and taking us back with that memory. That was my weak impression of Beavis and Butthead. Do you remember they used to have that laugh? I'm not even going to try and do it. I'm Christy here for Martha Quinn.
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I'm like, what? 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
0: The music, the moments, the pop culture that defined who we are. 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This is the Martha Quinn Show. 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

93.3 The Bus. How are you doing this Monday? I'm Christy and from Martha Quinn. And Sting says he was going through a really dark time when he created this song. And a lot of people use it for their weddings and romantic moments. But he's

0: 93.3 The Buzz, all-time favorites from the 70s, 80s, and 90s. 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

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They're on their final farewell tour, Journey. Been doing it for so long, and now they're hanging up their hat, or at least the rest of the band. You know, Neil Sean has already trademarked another name of a band, I think like Journey Revisited or something like that. So something tells me he's going to keep on keeping on. You know, he'll never let Journey die, which isn't a bad thing. I'm Christy here for Martha Quick.

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0: 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Money. And it could be yours. $1,000. Use it however you'd like. It would be nice to just have extra money, right? You know, even if you don't want to spend it, it's nice to just have extra money sometimes sitting in your bank account that you just know is there for an emergency. So keep it right here. Got another word coming your way. And when you hear that keyword, enter it on our website. Believe that you can win because someone has to. And I feel like, why shouldn't it be you? And then keep an eye on your phone because we'll call and tell you if you're $1,000 richer. Another keyword coming your way. I'm Christy here from Martha Quinn. She'll be back tomorrow.
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93.3 The Buzz, all-time favorites from the 70s, 80s, and 90s. King of Pop, wrapping things up for me today. Thank you so much for always being so kind when I get to fill in for Martha Quinn. My name is Christy. She'll be back tomorrow, which means we won't get to hang out anymore, but that's okay. It'll be fun to still listen to your mixtapes and your totally awesome news, because I'll be listening, that's for sure. Have a fantastic work week. Be nice to yourself, and I'll talk to you later. Peace.

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This is a beautiful Monday, if Mondays can in fact be beautiful. Hi there, I'm Michael McCoy. Thank you for listening to 93.3 The Bus. In 10 minutes or less, it's not about being plastic anymore. It's not about being 25. I'll tell you what I mean.

0: the smoother, the better, right? Maybe not so much. Hi there, I'm Michael McCoy. Thank you for listening to 93.3 The Bus, all-time favorites from the 70s, 80s, and 90s. Lots of people get Botox injections with the same goal, getting rid of wrinkles. But have you heard of strategic wrinkles? They're the fine lines a provider intentionally leaves in place during a facial treatment. Rather than freezing every muscle, they're leaving expression lines so the result looks rested rather than treated. The goal isn't to look 25 again. It's just to look healthy the way it should be.
1: Now, here's your chance to win $1,000.
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0: 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Justin, thanks for listening to 93.3 The Bus. Should we go?
1: I would definitely say yeah. Go for it. It was very full.

Brand new day brought in almost $1 billion across the globe over the weekend. 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

Stevie Nicks here on the bus, and I'm Kelsey Webb with a few local headlines for you. The football Bucks start training camp this Thursday. Also, a portion of Riverside Drive closes today near Fischinger Road for the next 6 weeks. Crews are replacing a culvert, whatever that is. And Barry Manilow performed his final show in Columbus last

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It's 93 minutes of commercial-free bus jams from the 70s, 80s, and 90s on 93.3 The Bus.

Brick House on 93.3 The Buzz. I'm Kelsey Webb. Three songs up next. We have Bob Seger, Meatloaf, and Pat Benatar. And then how you can win tickets to see Weird Al and Jim Blossoms at the Ohio State Fair.

feeling the pain at the pump? We'll take care of it with the $1,000 Great Gas Giveaway. 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

Pat Benatar here on the bus. I'm Kelsey Webb, and this is your last week to get out to the Ohio State Fair. Weird Al has a show there Wednesday, and then the biggie, Jim Blossoms, Blues Traveler, and Spin Doctors on Saturday. 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

Michael Jackson on 93.3 The Buzz. I'm Kelsey Webb, and we have a four-song bus binge up next. Then listen for the $1,000 Great Gas giveaway keyword, and then I have old-school struggles that would break people today, because we all love to say, back in my day...

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I'm Kelsey Webb with old school struggles that would completely break people today, like waiting by the phone for a call, retyping entire pages on a typewriter, rewinding cassette tapes and movies, researching at the library, looking at a map to get directions, hunting down a payphone, and listening to the radio to hear if you have a snow day. Once I accidentally called off an entire district when it was only on a 2-hour delay, and the super

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That's it for your commercial-free ride home. I love my job, but man, there's nothing like having your Monday workday in the books. Am I right? So go enjoy this beautiful weather, and I'll leave you with Green Day.

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0: 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I'm Michael McCoy. Spider-Man and Odyssey living up to the hype. Kim, what movie did you see that just didn't fulfill your expectations?
1: I got to say Mummy, the remake of Mummy. Like, the first one was so good with Brandon Fraser, and then now the remake is just, where's the fun? It's like just trying to be too

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I'm Michael McCoy, done for the day. You've got the Shell up next, and then Boxer back tomorrow morning. He'll have your first chance to win $1,000 at 9. 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

0: Plus, REO is on the way, CCR, and more coming up for your Monday. 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